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Everybody rolls with their fingers crossed. 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Everybody knows the good guys lost.

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1: Here's a new record of ours called Home that we'd like to do for you now. If you fellas are ready, we'll do it about like this. 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
2: 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I'm a little rusty.
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